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1: Go placidly amid the noise and haste, and remember what peace there may be in silence. As far as possible without surrender, be on good terms with all persons. Speak your truth quietly and clearly, and listen to others, even the dull and ignorant. They too have their story. Avoid loud and aggressive persons. They are vexations to the spirit. If you compare yourself with others, you may become vain and bitter, for always there will be greater and lesser persons than yourself.

Enjoy your achievements as well as your plans. Keep interested in your own career. However humble, it is a real possession in the changing fortunes of time. Exercise caution in your business affairs, for the world is full of trickery. But let this not blind you to what virtue there is. Many persons strive for high ideals, and everywhere life is full of heroism. Be yourself. Especially do not feign affection. Neither be cynical about love, for in the face of all aridity and disenchantment, it is as perennial as the grass. Take kindly the counsel of the years, gracefully surrendering the things of youth. Nurture strength of spirit to shield you in sudden misfortune, but do not distress yourself with imaginings. Many fears are born of fatigue and loneliness. Beyond a wholesome discipline, be gentle.

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Therefore, be at peace with God, whatever you conceive Him to be, and whatever your labors and aspirations in the noisy confusion of life, keep peace with your soul. With all its sham, drudgery, and broken dreams, it is still a beautiful world. 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

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I'm

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0: This is the night shift on Midtown's Radio. 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
1: The top stories this hour. At least three people have died in the helicopter crash in Los Angeles. It's understood the NBC News chopper came down near a car park in the Chatsworth area of the city last night. One other person has been taken to hospital. Their condition isn't yet known. Captain Brandon Silverman from the LA Fire Department says their investigations are now underway.
2: From the helicopter itself, it's pretty well destroyed. So we are going to have to go through the rubble and see how many victims there were on board, as well as identify the helicopter. We couldn't even see a tail number.
1: Emergency services are continuing their search for a three-year-old boy who went missing in Suffolk yesterday. Noah was last seen at a playground in Brantham, but was then separated from a family member. The Prime Minister will meet Donald Trump next week in their first face-to-face meeting. The pair, who've spoken on the phone twice since Andy Burnham got the keys to Downing Street, will both be at the UN General Assembly in New York. A small Oxfordshire village will soon discover whether they'll be breaking away from the UK. Residents of Piddington are protesting against government plans to convert a military base into a facility for migrants. All of Ed Sheeran's support acts have quit his US tour after Macklemore was dropped over his pro-Palestinian comments. Aaron Rowe, Phineas and Lucas Graham have all said they'll no longer perform in solidarity with the rapper. Teenager Max Dowman helped Arsenal to a 4-2 EFL Cup victory against Ipswich last night. He's become only the second 16-year-old to score two goals in the same game at a Premier League club. His manager, Mikel Arteta.
3: Yes, because he's 16 years old and we need to be really cautious with that. We don't want to stop him. We don't want to put any brakes into him. We need to develop him and we are full aware what he needs and he will have opportunities to play.
1: Tottenham are out of the competition. It's after losing 3-1 to Liverpool at Anfield. From Sky News, I'm
0: Tom. Welcome back to the night shift on Midtown's Radio. 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
2: 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No, I don't think I'd like that. 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
2: 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Good morning. Good morning. It's great to stay up late. Good morning.
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4: 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And now I'm back to let you know I can really shake 'em down.

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0: top stories this hour. The Oxfordshire village of Piddington has voted overwhelmingly in favour of independence from the UK.
1: We had 312 votes counted, which is nearly 92% of the ballot papers issued. And the results are as follows. We had 285 yes votes.
0: A symbolic protest was against plans to house more than 1,200 male asylum seekers at a nearby former military base. The Home Office insists the proposals are designed to be self-contained to reduce the impact on the local community. Police in Suffolk are continuing to look for a three-year-old boy who went missing yesterday afternoon. Noah became separated from a relative after visiting a playground in Brantham. Our reporter Barnaby Papadopoulos is in the village. He says officers are facing a huge challenge as the child is non-verbal and partially deaf.
2: He's currently undergoing an assessment for autism. That means he will not respond to calls of his name. So that is posing, I think, a particular difficulty for those people who've been out all night trying to look for him.
0: At least three people have been killed and another is injured after an NBC News helicopter crashed in Los Angeles last night. The city's mayor, Karen Bass, says she's absolutely devastated. After two recent phone calls, Andy Burnham will meet Donald Trump face-to-face for the first time since becoming Prime Minister. He'll join the President at the UN General Assembly in New York next week. The Office for National Statistics says the rate of inflation rose to 3.1% last month. That's up from July's figure of 2.9%. Economists had predicted a rise due to an increase in energy prices and the Iran war. And teenager Max Dowman held Arsenal to a 4-2 EFL Cup victory against Ipswich last night. Tottenham are out of the competition. They lost 3-1 to Liverpool. From Sky News, I'm Tanya.

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1: Good morning.
0: Good morning to you. Good morning. Good morning. It's great to stay up late. Good morning. Good morning to you.
2: Good morning and welcome to Middowns Radio. We hope you had a restful and peaceful night. 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
1: Aquarius. And my name is Rose. 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

0: 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The ground's all flat and beneath it is the bloke in the bowler hat. 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

It's a cheap light, it's a burning wick, there's a lantern in the tower. We will make it with a candlestick, still writing songs in a lonely house on Charlotte Street. I take a walking stick from my hotel. The ghost of Dirty Dick is still in search for the mail. It's what it is. It's what it is now.

Thanks for being with us on Wake Up With Midtown's Radio. Come out next is the news on the hour. After that, we will be starting our main daytime schedule. So stay with us here on Midtown's Radio for the best of music and entertainment all of the day and all of the night.

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0: If you've had a for over 3 weeks, you should go and see your doctor. I can be a sign of lung cancer. 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But if something is wrong, then finding it early means it's more likely to be treatable. 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Be clear on cancer.
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2: After a long day, we like to unwind.
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2: But it's funny how the drink sneaks up on you.
3: Yeah, and the odd glass of an evening becomes the odd two or three glasses most evenings.
2: The trouble is, it sneaks up on your organs too, giving them a hard time. 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
3: Yeah, apparently two large glasses of wine or more a day could make me three times more likely to get mouth cancer.
2: Luckily, we didn't have to give it up. We got a bit sneaky too, like swapping the hard stuff for something softer.
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2: Hey, easy tiger. 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

0: Well, time for me to go. Thank you very much for listening to Morning Rounds with Paul Halliday. Stay with us on Middowns Radio for the best of entertainment throughout the day. Coming up next will be the news headlines at the top of the hour.
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0: For many of us, just the thought of complaining about anything can be daunting, particularly if you feel that the only people you can speak to are the same ones you're not satisfied with. 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

0: Hello, I'm Charlotte and I'm a broadcast journalist and I used to volunteer as a presenter at Midtown's Radio. And it was such a brilliant experience volunteering there. I learnt a huge amount from the team who were all really kind and welcoming and really knowledgeable too. I went on to work in commercial radio news after that and it was a really valuable experience for me because I learnt a lot about broadcasting on air. I really improved my confidence and it really helped with job applications as well. So I'd really encourage anybody who's thinking about it to volunteer at Midtown's Radio. It's a great place to learn and cut your teeth in broadcasting world. 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

0: 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I like to do multiplication.
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0: Thank you for listening. This has been Cathy's Country Hoedown. Coming up next will be the news on the hour. Stay with us on Mid Downs Radio for the best of music and entertainment.
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6: Top stories this hour. The Oxfordshire village of Piddington has voted overwhelmingly in favour of independence from the UK.
7: We had 312 votes counted, which is nearly 92% of the ballot papers issued. And the results are as follows. We had 285 yes votes.
6: The symbolic protest was against plans to house more than 1,200 male asylum seekers at a nearby former military base. The Home Office insists the proposals are designed to be self-contained to reduce the impact on the local community. Volunteers are helping dog units, the Coast Guard and the Police Air Service to try to find a missing three-year-old boy in Suffolk. It's believed Noah, who's non-verbal and partially deaf, ran away from a playground in Brantham yesterday afternoon. Sarah Keyes from the village's parish council says the whole community is involved.
8: We've had people out all night. We've had volunteers in here all night. It's just touched people's hearts, I think. Everyone can really feel how emotional this could be. It could be your own child, and so people, yeah, have just felt called to come out.
6: An increase in energy prices due to the conflict in the Middle East has helped push up inflation to 3.1%. August figure is up from 2.9% the month before. Police in Malawi have offered a reward of almost £13,000 after a British woman was kidnapped there. Nusrat Osman, who's 47, was abducted in the southern city of Blantyre on Friday. At least three people have died after an NBC News helicopter crashed in a car park in LA. The chopper was reporting on a fatal bus collision when it came down in the Chatsworth area last night. And the Prime Minister has thanked people for their messages of support, including leaders from other parties, following the death of his father, Roy. From Sky News, I'm Tanya Snuggs.
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9: 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Well, it's 2 minutes past 11, we've got an hour till noon. We've got plenty of music to play for you for today, like this one we're going to play for you. We Are Family, as today is the National Working Parents Day and National Step Family Day. A way to celebrate for all your families, stepsons, stepdaughters, stepchildren, stepfamilies, moms or dads, two same partners with the same sex, and so on. A one way to showing of great support and love. A great way to celebrate. It's Sister Sledge, and once again, we are family.

Top of the show, celebrating for National Step Family Day and National Working Parents Day. I'd like to shout out my good friend Gachira, along with you Neil, as congratulations to you two that you adopt two children. I am looking forward to seeing them very, very soon. If you don't know me, I'm Ellen Simons, I'm one of the Middowns Radio volunteer hosts. I do the show every Tuesday evening from 6 to 8pm and Wednesday to 11am to 1pm, playing mixed genre music and plenty of updates, and give you, and please excuse my language because I've got development language disorder, so please forgive me how I'm speaking during the show. Well, not a waste of time, let's get this good day going, to keep it going on the mood for today as we're going back to school and keeping things going for our routine work of week. It is Madonna.

Oh, those two knuckleheads, oh, we love them so much. PJ and Duncan, known as Ant Deck. Let's get ready to rumble Middles Radio. I wonder what they're doing right now, knowing they did win the National Television Award this year, but we're looking forward for more entertainment television coming up very soon. Like, you guessed it, hear the echo in this room. I'm a celebrity, get me out of here! Keep hearing rumors of who's going to be entering this year, so I'm heading down under for a new challenge for surviving 3 weeks off the jungle in Australia, but we don't know yet. We've got ages away, get through those September and October 1st. Sorry, lost track here. Knowing I've been playing those 70 songs to celebrate the 50 years of the songs back in 1976, now we're celebrating 40 years songs back in 1986. The totally awesome 80s. The time of the youth with wild dreams, with leather outfits, makeup, and saying, "Don't mess with me, I'm a hard rocker." So if you like your summer fest back in 1986, or you have a story on that year, please do go online on middalesradio.org.uk to share requests and your stories. Like this one I'm going to play for you right now, back in 1986, is Van Halen. It's a song called "Why Can't This Be Love?"

just got married, Dua Lipa, we're good on Middays Radio. How's your few weeks back at school, kids? Do you miss anything while on holidays? And how's it feel moving up to the next level? Also, shout out for all the university or college peoples. How's your settling in for your new time of moving up to levels too? It can be under pressuring for learning something new and something you want to work on for your future, but I like to say, wish you all the best of luck. Do not worry about the future. Do what you do best. I say to you, I do miss school. I do miss all the things I did back at school that I remember before it comes to these new gadget things, because sometimes back in my school, we don't have much of these iPhones or what they call AI stuff or system things. What I do enjoy the most when I was young is have the peel, the PVA glue off my hands. It feels such a satisfying of these things. I have a list of it. Oh, here we go. I got a list here. Some list of here is telling me what people miss of doing back at the school back in my age, like the Gen Zs of the early 2000s, like drawing the Israel rubber with a pencil. Everyone's drawing the special S, straight line things all around these things. Watching the TV on a trolley. Exciting moments when the teachers left the room. Trying to get a perfect pencil sharpener or shaving or a pencil sharpener wall. I mean, just everything. I just like to go back to school to know what they up to, see what everything changes now. The few other people like us are now have left and want to know how their children, next generation, are doing at their schools too. Right, let's not talk about that. Wasting all about going back to school. What do you know about school? Let's get into more music, shall we? It is Robbie Neville. I think it's called. It's Cesc the Via back in 1986, so celebrating 40 years.

0: all day and all of the night at the Princess Royal Hospital and throughout Mid Sussex. 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

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Polymer Faith on New York on Middowns Radio. 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That's the way I'm trying to say. Sorry about that. There's a little mix of reading for me. I'm just lost ways away of saying things. Anyway, still to come, we're going to play one of Ozzy Osbourne's rock hard songs along with Shaboozy Cowgirl. But first, it's Bon Jovi with a little hard rocking shout out. You give the bad name. Shut up!

11:36 a.m. The housemaids or whatever they're doing in the Big Brother's house has gone absolute chaos. I'm trying to sound like in the Big Brother way of saying in introducing what is going on. Knowing that Big Brother has returned last Sunday, all the 15 housemaids has entered the Big Brother house to face challenge and do what they get to win the house to win the money too. And so far, things has gone a little chaos after entering for 72 hours, I believe it's gone so far. Knowing the housemaids has been a complete meltdown and knowing that there is a mole in the house too, so they had to work out who's a mole and try to get it before it comes to the this Friday of voting as one of the housemaids. Who goes? You decide. Continues every evening through the next 8 weeks, and I cannot wait to see it more because things have gone absolute chaos, because in this round they're saying the Chamber of Chaos. And speaking of chaos, he is absolute the Prince of the Darkness. Going to play you right now, and in honor of him, to remember him, Ozzy Osbourne, celebrating 40 years of this song that released back then. It is Shot in the Dark.

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1: This man has the right to be treated with dignity and respect. This woman has the right to be involved in decisions about her healthcare. This boy has the right to be treated with a professional standard of care by qualified staff. We all have these rights and many others. We also have responsibilities, such as registering with a GP and keeping appointments. 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

Rouge's hit song so far, I'm in Love Again. She was performing last Saturday with the BBC Radio 2 presenters of these at Stirling. So far, we heard so far, along with the scripts, Chaka Khan, Emily Sanders, James Blunt, I mean, Simple Minds, and so on. Any people went there last weekend to see those presenters and performers? I'm sure you had a great time, because I'm sure Lulu was the top hit of the song so far. It's coming in 11:45 before the news round. We've still got plenty of more music to play for you before the news, like this one, Taylor Swift's hit song for that release of the new Pixar Disney movie, Toy Story 5, I Knew It, I Knew You.

Becky and Meghan Trainor and T-Pain, that was Been Like This. That's one of the greatest songs I loved listening to over and over and over again. That really boomed the beats up. We're getting closer to 12 o'clock. We've got one more song to play with you before the news round. Do not go anywhere. We'll be still here for more music, more music and entertainment on Mid-Dallas Radio. But first, going to play for you is Ellie Goulding of Still Falling For You, as we're celebrating 10 years of the greats of the movie Bridget Jones' Baby. When a woman struggling to have a life that she wants a husband and a family, and it turns out that she managed to have a baby, but turns out doesn't know who the father is accidentally, knowing that she loves with Mark and the other guy that she met during the festival. And her journey has been a crazy roller coaster while being pregnant, and how it meant for women to be out there. It doesn't matter who you are, want to be for your family, it's best to be yourself and taking care of the baby too. Celebrating for 10 years with this one, and also nearly 10 years later, a few years ago, or last year I believe, was the Bridget Jones Mad About the Boy, that she returns with a new journey for her new children after being a single mother, finding a new love around her area too. So anyway, it's going to play for you for celebrating 10 years of Bridget Jones' Baby is Ellie Goulding on Mid-Dallas Radio.

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1: 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That's Haywards Heath 455 955. All day and all of the night at the Princess Royal Hospital and throughout Mid-Sussex, this is Mid-Downs Radio.
0: And the Ellen Simon Show. 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

0: People in the Suffolk village of Brantham are being asked to check their gardens and sheds for a missing three-year-old boy. Noah was last seen at a playground yesterday and is thought to have run off down an alley into a nearby housing estate. Our reporter Barnaby Papadopoulos, who's in the village, says police are facing a huge challenge as Noah is non-verbal and partially deaf.
1: He's currently undergoing an assessment for autism. That means he will not respond to calls of his name. So that is posing, I think, a particular difficulty for those people who've been out all night trying to look for him.
0: Inflation increased to a five-month high in August on the back of soaring prices for fuel, flights and the Iran war. It hit 3.1%, up from 2.9% in July. Economist Linda Yeo says today's figures are unsurprising.
2: Energy prices, as you'd imagine on the back of this, will continue to go up. So when those get set in October and then again in the spring, I think you are going to see a significant translation into the cost for households and then therefore their disposable income.
0: The Prime Minister says next month's budget would take into account the issues people were facing. Meanwhile, the government says it understands the frustrations of people living in an Oxfordshire village who voted to leave the UK in a symbolic referendum. Piddington residents are protesting against plans to house more than 1,200 asylum seekers at a nearby former military base. At least three people have died in a helicopter crash in Los Angeles. The chopper came down near a car park in the Chatsworth neighbourhood last night. Complaints about water companies have risen by a record 84% in a year. The Consumer Council for Water Watchdog says it's the biggest annual increase in its history. And Ed Sheeran's remaining support acts and his backing band have quit his US tour in solidarity with rapper Macklemore. He was dropped after making pro-Palestinian comments on stage. From Sky News.
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4: And for today's weather, we expect a very cloudy this afternoon, up to 19 degrees, dropping down later this evening to 11 degrees. We might facing a bit of showeriness tomorrow on Thursday, and the rest of the week we might have faced a bit of showery wet weather. So anyone planning for this week, please be sure you're checking the weather of any plans of changing plans for this week and the weekends. Also facing the last chance of warm weather to up to 22 degrees next week. That's the weather. 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
4: 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As I said before, today is celebrating National Working Parents Day and National Step Family Day. We play one of the Sledge Sisters, family an hour ago for the start-up of the show. We're going to play another family song. This is back in the 2023, nearly 3 years ago, is the DreamWorks movie Trolls 3, Band Together, where Branch and his friends are celebrating of the family reunion. This is Justin Timberlake, Anna Kendrick, and Camila Cabello. This is Family.

Oh, such a good song. Family from the DreamWorks movie Trolls on Middance Radio. Hearing a horn on the working telling you it's lunchtime. I'm sure you're all looking forward to have lunch after all the morning's hard work that makes your stomach telling you, feed me, I'm hungry, after having an early breakfast. As you're all sitting down having lunch listening to this Middance Radio, it is time to shout out happy birthday to the celebrities. And of course, if it's your birthday today, happy birthday! We've got a few lists on today. I'm sure you'll recognize them when I'm shout out. A big happy birthday to American actress Amy Poehler. She's probably known as the comedian too for all the movies. Also, I know her from Joy from the DreamWorks of the not DreamWorks, Pixar Disney movie of Joy and Sisters and so on. She is 55 today. Happy birthday, Amy. Happy birthday to one of the Jonas Brothers. Yes, it's Nick Jonas. He is 34 today. Happy birthday, Nick. And we are looking forward to seeing you again for the return of another movie of Jumanji 3. It's coming this year at Christmas time. We're looking forward to that. Happy birthday to the American rapper and the singer, Flo Rida. He is 47 today. Happy birthday, Flo. We're going to play one of your songs in just a few moments. And happy birthday to BB King. He is 101 today. A very special happy birthday to him. And finally, a special happy birthday to George Carias. I'm sure you know him from one of the greatest 60s of the musical, known for as part of inspiring story of Romeo and Juliet, West Side Story. He is 94 today. Happy birthday, George. He's also best known as the lead member of Sharks and older brother of Maria, too. So to honor his day, we love the movie of the musical West Side Story, it is him along with his gang of the Sharks singing America.

Happy birthday, Nick Jonas. That was his greatest hit songs, Jealous, on Middaz Radio. Also, I'm going to play for you, like I said before, going to play Flo Rida. It's his birthday. This is one of the greatest songs, I'm sure it makes you want to dance about it. And speaking of dancing, the special TV show is returning this Sunday, which we're going to talk about very, very soon. Anyway, this is Good Feeling.

0: say?
1: Olivia Rodrigo's stupid song on Middaz Radio is nearly coming to 23 minutes past 12. It's lunchtime on Wednesday. You're still listening to the Middaz Radio. Knowing that we're back to school, and after going back to school after our summer holidays, knowing there's not much of the TV entertainment that we're watching through, but knowing they're returning to the season very soon, knowing that the Strictly Come Dancing and the Traitors of Celebrity Series 2, Bake Off and Big Brother, so very entertaining TV shows will be looking out on the seasons. I'm knowing the British Bake Off is on next weekend and the Celebrity Traitors next month on the October 1st and so on and so on, knowing that the Christmas entertainment of these movies too, which we're looking forward to it, but we had to get through October and November 1st, so not going to just jump ahead to talk about it and get you mind saying, oh man, we need to get things ready for Christmas.

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Big congrats to Lady Gaga after announcing her first baby being born along with her husband. I'd like to know what it is, a boy or a girl, what his name is. We just cannot know. It's always only in private, but still, a huge congratulations to Lady Gaga. It is 12:30. We've still got plenty of more music to play for you. Before that, it is time for the Cameo Word Up.

0: good song. I'd like to make an announcement, ladies and gentlemen. I am so sorry that we had to cut out these systems of our through our Midaz radio for this so far, because we have the technical difficulties and issues that we've been reporting, knowing that we've been hearing some slightly hissing sounds. So we might have a bit of turn off for just a few seconds, so please bear in mind, I'm too sorry, but we'll get back on to through our system very, very soon. Please do be aware and stay put as we continue for more music and entertainment. Midlands Radio. I do apologize and thank you very much.
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1: Hello, my name is Sarah and I am a physiotherapist. I work with children and adults of all ages to help improve their movement and activity when they have been affected by illness, injury or disability. I work with individuals who have problems affecting all parts of their body. This can include patients who break an arm after a fall, patients who have heart or abdominal surgery who need to regain their strength, and patients with chronic conditions such as cerebral palsy. My role is to provide movement, exercise and physical activity advice and support. We see individuals in hospitals, schools, mental health services and outpatient departments. In the hospital, we get patients moving as best as they can so they can be discharged safely. In outpatient departments, we provide exercises and guidance on regaining movement and strength. We work closely with other healthcare professionals, including doctors, nurses and occupational therapists, in order to ensure patients receive the best possible support and care.
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Florence and Machine, you got the love on Middance Radio. Yes, we're back. I'm so sorry about what's been going on. We do apologize. We're trying to get everything back and get things going to sort things out after hearing reports of the strange hissing sounds. Hope you can hear me loud and clear as I'm talking, that we are back on track, ladies and gentlemen. We've still got 10 minutes left before I get going, and Linda will be taking over. But first, going to play you another song. It is Simple Minds, as they were performing down

such a good song to sing along, isn't it? Simple Minds, Don't You Forget About Me. Well, that's all for now. Time to play for this final song I'm going to play for you as we're getting ready to hit the dance floor for another return series of Da Da Da Da Da Da Da Da Da Da Da Da. Yeah, the Strictly Come Dancing 2026 is back, baby! Knowing that cool, you've been committed to Tez Daily, you have left last year, but knowing we have three people will be stepping in to take their places is the comedian Josh Widdicombe, Emma Willis, and the professional dancer who's stepping out. It is, I like to call him JJ, who will be taking over the Tez place. Also returning of the judges will be taking their spots as usual, including Greg Webberhorst, will be taking of the school of number 10 this year. One of the contestants, I don't know, we just have to find out. All 15 of the famous faces will be taking on the dance floor this year. I'm sure you know the list is going to be on this year. We're looking forward to it, knowing what new challenges, what new step, and what new moves we're looking forward to for the next few weeks. We're coming to the end of Christmas, and to end with the show, we're getting a dance move going. It is Dance the Night Away by Dua Lipa from the movie Barbie. Thank you for listening. This has been Ellen Simons. Lynn will be taking over after the news. Don't forget, you can still find out more about us on middowsradio.org.uk. Until then, have a wonderful week, stay safe, and I'll see you real soon.

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0: Hello, I'm Linda Wishart on McDowell's Radio on 1350 AM, and we're now online on the internet and in your wards here in the Prince Edward Royal Hospital. And again, I am not alone. I'm going to tell you all that Ian is with me again. He's testing me,
1: good
0: I think.
1: Everybody.
0: There you are. He said good afternoon. So I'm in good hands. And yes, you probably recognise my adopted signature tune, Lady Linda by the Beach Boys. And I'll tell you what's lined up in my usual kaleidoscope of the programme today. We're going to have Tom Jones, Billy Ocean, Barbara Streisand. Yeah, I know, all our old favourites, but many others. And we shall come up to date with tracks from the Midlands Radio hit list. We shall have music from film and theatre and our country section. So it's going to be a pretty packed programme again. I'll be doing a catch-up with the telly soaps if there's time and a little quiz. But of course, if you'd like to hear your favourite track and you are in the hospital somewhere, you are very welcome to just put your head in the door and say what you'd like us to play. So anyway, getting on with it, we're going into that section you know so well. This is where you sit back, relax and enjoy all the tracks, but you going to try and work out what they've all got in common. So as I say, just relax, you will work it out. It's really easy this week. I know I all say that, don't I? But no, just relax, here we go. Actually, Ian, I've got all enthusiastic and bounced you along. But anyway, what we'll do the tracks first and we'll do my dedication after, because those of you that have heard me before, you know that I'm very aware that I want to make a dedication normally, and it usually comes first on my programme. But never mind, you're going to still relax and you're going to try and work out what these all have in common, and you'll find out where my dedication is going this week.

0: Well, I'm able to tell you that you had Hungry Heart from Bruce Springsteen that shouldn't have been in that little section, but that was my dedication, and my dedication this week to the folk in the coffee shop in the PRH. And I hope you all enjoyed that, and I thought it was so appropriate, because if you are hungry, that is the place to visit. They have got lovely cakes and lovely pastries. You can second that, Ian.
1: Oh,
0: well done.
1: Yeah.
0: Oh, that's good. So you know.
1: Get yourself a loyalty card. Well.
0: Oh, there you go. Ian said get yourself a loyalty card, just in case you didn't hear that bit. But anyway, I'm going to carry on, because we've got... we'll carry on now, and we'll do the section where you're going to hear the tracks and you're going to work out what they've all got in common. And I'll just remind you, it is easy. So let's start off with this one.

There you go. It was easy to work out, wasn't it? You know, you were going to work out that all the what the tracks had in common. So, anyway, if you thought to yourself, that artist, it's to do with food. Do you know what? Ian got it, and I promise you, he wasn't looking over my shoulder. Not really. But anyway, it was to do with food and drink. So let's just have a look at it. We started off with bread, with Baby I Want You. And then we had meatloaf. And I don't think it was Bat Out of Hell either. It was, I Know, I'd Lie For You. That's it. That's the one. You know it, Ian. And then we had Mark Almond, Days of Pearly Spencer. And then we had Tony Basil there with Mickey. So I hope you enjoyed all of those. And what are we going to do next? I Know. We have to go into our love song section, don't we? And, get your tissues ready. I don't think it's going to be one of those sections, though. But anyway, sit back, relax again, and listen to these. She said...

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0: Let's do that. 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
1: I hope you enjoyed all those tracks, and just let's have a look at them. I mean, that was our love song section, and I expect you've probably all drifted off by now. But anyway, we had Chicago just now, with If You Leave Me Now. We had Tom Jones with I'll Never Fall in Love Again. We had Barbra Streisand, Neil Diamond, You Don't Bring Me Flowers. We had Paul Young with Every Time You Go Away. And we started off with Billy Ocean and Love Really Hurts Without You. And as I said, I hope you enjoyed all those. And now up next is the little quiz of only three questions. No need for papers and pens. You'll remember your answers in your head, and I'll give you the answers a little later on in my program. Now, I think we can go into the quiz. So question one is, which king was Guinevere married to? Question two, what is a machination? And question three, the signature riff in Jerry Rafferty's Baker Street is played on which instrument? There you go. And I'll get back to you with the answers a little bit later on in my programme. Now, I think the news will be coming in very shortly. And it should be coming in quite soon. And what I'll do is I'll... We'll go into the 1970s. How about that? Anyway.
0: We need to get a water fade.
1: Can I speak?
0: Yeah, I'm talking.
1: Now, why didn't...

Hello, you are back with me, Linda Wishart, on Mid-Downs Radio on 1350 AM. And before the 2 o'clock news, you heard me say we were going into the 70s. Well, guess what? We're not quite going into the 70s yet. We are going into our hit list. And that last track you heard was Looking Lovely from Shaggy and Robin Thicke. So I will give you the answers to the quiz later on as well. So you've got the 70s and the quiz coming. Lots of lovely things coming. But here we go. We're going to start off with Light the Way from Leon Bridges.

There we are then. That was Shania Twain with Dirty Rosie, ending our hit list tracks for you this afternoon. But we also heard from Yasmin Lacey with Summer Haze, and we had Luke Combs with Rethink Some Things, and Leon Bridges with Light the Way. And I hope you enjoyed all those tracks from our hit list. And what I'll do now, before we go into the 70s, I promised you, we'll do the answers to the quiz that I gave you earlier. And question one, if you remember, was which king was Guinevere married to? And that was King Arthur. And question two, what is a machination? Well, a machination is a plot. So well done if you got that right too. And the last question, question three, was the signature riff in Jerry Rafferty's Baker Street is played on which instrument? And if you thought to yourself, trumpet, you'd be wrong, because it was a saxophone. So well done if you got all those answers correct. And what do I say? Give yourselves a pat on the back. And if you didn't get them all correct, we can't be good at everything. So as I say, we're up next with the 70s. And I'm sure you'll remember all these.

0: Well, I hope you enjoyed your trip into the 70s, and that, of course, was Leo Thayer with You Make Me Feel Like Dancing. You also heard Dancing Queen from ABBA, and Mr. Blue Sky from ELO, and A Whole Lot of Loving from Guys and Dolls. Now then, yes, happy birthday, if it's your birthday today, and your horoscope says here, and Ian's listening because it was his birthday yesterday.
1: Yes.
0: So let's.
2: Did it say anything about me getting a cold?
0: Hang on, because I'll just read this out and we'll see if it applies. Yes, so for you Virgos, your horoscope says here, reading something in poor light is not the same as reading something that makes no sense. The information that is available to you around practical matters is genuine this weekend, but Saturn is urging you to give it more careful attention than a quick scan. All the detail is there if you look for it. Slow down for long enough to read everything properly before deciding what it means.
3: Probably good advice, yeah.
0: Well, but to be fair, Ian, I mean, I've seen you often in the studio crawling about, dealing with wires and everything else, and I don't think... And you do look at all the details. So I'm just telling Ian because he's a Virgo. But anyway... let's see if you share your birthday with anybody famous. Just quickly, Julia Donaldson, who's 78, the children's writer from London, author of The Gruffalo and Stickman, last year became the first person to have sold more than 50 million copies through British bookshops since records began. My word. And also Mickey Rourke, 74, the US actor, starred in 9½ Weeks and won a BAFTA for The Wrestler, his first leading role in almost two decades. He was offered Tom Cruise's part in Rain Man by star Dustin Hoffman, but forgot to call him back. Oh, I say, he regrets that. But anyway, you do. So there you are, two famous people. Did you take all that in?
2: I did, I think.
0: Well done. So what are we doing next? Oh, yes, Ian said he's going to do a bit of line dancing now because we're going country. So yeah. Enjoy.
2: It's better than tap dancing.
0: Oh, you can't. Oh. Ian.

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0: Well, we've had our country section, and Glitter and Gold was the last track, but unfortunately time has caught up with me. But thank you so much for listening to me, Linda Wishart, on Midtown's Radio on 1350 AM in the Princess Royal Hospital and on the internet. Please stay tuned, won't you, for Wendy's programme, and she will be with Ian as well. So we've both been looking after Ian this afternoon, or rather he has been looking after me anyway. But thank you for being with me, and hopefully we'll be together next week.
1: Okay.

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3: Top stories this hour. Police are urging people to avoid open waters and railways in their search for missing three-year-old boy in Suffolk. Noah Woods disappeared after a visit to a play area in Brantham yesterday afternoon. Superintendent Tom Pearce from Suffolk Police says he's keeping an open mind over Noah's disappearance.
4: This is being treated as a missing person investigation at this stage, and there is nothing to indicate anything sinister or any element of criminality has taken place. We continue to call on local residents to please check your gardens, sheds and outbuildings or any other place a child may be hidden or sought shelter.
3: Soaring fuel prices and airfares have pushed up inflation to a five-month high in August. The rate at which prices are rising came in at 3.1%. An ex-police sergeant who appeared on TV programmes has been jailed for 4 years after asking a colleague to send him a sex tape of a suspect. Paul Street's been found guilty of misconduct in a public office. Andy Burnham says he'll look at the issues raised by a community in Oxfordshire who voted to leave the UK in a symbolic referendum. The people of Piddington are angry over plans to process more than 1,200 asylum seekers at a former military site nearby. Meanwhile, the Prime Minister says messages of support he's received since the death of his father mean a great deal to him. Roy had Alzheimer's and apparently didn't know his son was Prime Minister. But the PM says his dad would want him to get on with the job.
5: It will be hard for a little while, but I also want to thank the leaders of the other parties, all of whom sent a message. It shows there is decency in British politics still, and that's lovely to see. So my dad would want me to be back out there, bringing some of the changes that he always pushed me to make.
3: And Lily Allen has praised ex-husband David Harbour's reaction to her West End Girl album, which was about the breakdown of their marriage. He says he respects her creating art from her life experiences. From Sky News, I'm Ruth McKee.
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7: 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I've got some great music lined up, so let's start off with

0: Yes, well, hello again, and welcome to the Simply Redhead Show with me, Wendy Swinton-Eagle, and my temporary, he hopes, sidekick, Mr. Ian Busman Hadlow.
1: Good afternoon, everyone. It's me again.
0: It's you again. Still. He never goes home, you know. Rumour has it he has a wife and family, but, you know,
1: Well, he might have more than one, you never know.
0: We may talk about that off air, Ian. William's helping me today get to grips with the mysteries of our new system. Our new up-to-date system, which we're very proud of. So I'll be playing some of my choice of what I call seminal, but we're not quite sure what we mean by seminal, do we?
1: No, I'm not.
0: Seminal tunes, which are
1: too many letters for me, Wendy.
0: Oh, is it really? Sorry. And if you have any ideas of your own, it would be very nice if you emailed us at requests@mdr.org.uk. But you'll have to bear with me while I find out how to find them. But we're very excited today because I have in the studio with me, I have Gary and the Silent Dan. He's videoing. Gary is from Smile magazine, and they have just delivered our 50th anniversary magazines, which look, dare I say it, really very, very smart. Let me get one out. And Gary, can you tell us something about yourself and your organisation? Why are you doing this?
2: I can. We Smart Publications, and we produce magazines, gospel radio, up and down the country. We've been doing this on off over for over 35 years now, and it's something that we're passionate about. We'd like to support the gospel radio across the country with the great work that the volunteers do, and it's great to have the local radio stations for the communities in the hospital to bring joy to patients, staff, visitors and everyone else.
0: Well, I've got to say, on behalf of Mid Dance Radio, that you have worked very, very hard to help us put this magazine
1: Indeed.
0: Together. In fact, you know, apart from us giving you edits,
2: yeah.
0: You've put the whole thing together for us. In fact, you even this year, thanks, you designed the cover, and it looks lovely. You know,
2: we're here to help you and support you. You know, your magazine to show the patients and visitors staff exactly what you do, you know, how to listen. And also give the presenters those, you know, face to the voice that they hear on the radio. So it's great. We've got a great team at Smile, where everyone gets involved. But without the content that you supply to make it a magazine, you know, it's invaluable. So we thank you for that.
0: Well, we'd like to do a shout out to Erin, who has worked really hard, who's your graphic designer. And I know she's been brilliant. And it's not easy, folks, for Gary to get stuff out of us, as he will bear witness to, because it's actually quite hard for us to get through to the hospital, because we're very keen to involve, obviously, the hospital, because they're our hosts and the work that they do here. And, you know, it's not top of everybody's list, but it is, in my mind, having a magazine like this is a great PR and publicity tool.
2: It is fantastic. And I'd like to thank, you know, all the people that advertise and support the magazine for Mid Downs, and if anyone else would like to support in the future, you know, contact Mid Downs or contact us at Smart Publications, and we can include you in the next 51st
0: year. You offer this fantastic service. I can honestly say, folks, that if you are thinking of putting out something for your organisation, is it just charities you work with? Or can
2: no,
0: it be
2: any business that wants to support. So it's anyone in the community, anyone in the local area that wants to, anyone from, you know, from a care home to a dog walker to a vet to a painter and decorator to electricians and plumbers, anyone can be involved, because they've all got an association with the hospital and they can all listen at any time.
0: And the great thing in our new magazine, and I think you know from the last one, is the QR code on the cover.
1: Right. Yeah.
0: Has been a great selling point from my point of view.
1: 21st century stuff, eh?
0: To say that people, you can just click on the QR code. I don't know what QR stands for, actually, but there must be a reason for it being a QR. Who doesn't know either?
2: My mind's gone blank. But yeah,
0: it's a very modern thing, folks, that a lot of people understand.
2: Because people can just scan and read it on their mobile phones, which is all the norm now, and they can look at the magazine, they can get straight online to yourselves, and move from there.
1: Absolutely. If people want to contact you, Gary, do you have an email address?
2: Yes, if you contact me, it's gary@smilepublications.com. And please email me, and the website is www.smilepublications.com.
0: And so, Dan, apart from being the filmographer, what are you doing here?
3: I help Gary in every way possible. So, from consulting to design to helping motivate the sales. We do a combination of stuff.
0: And today you're the muscle.
3: That's the rumour. I don't think it's written true, but yeah. Okay.
0: Helping shift them, because they also deliver folks to our doorstep, to our room, I mean to the room studio. And this year, you said that you're doing something very special for someone. On your back cover?
2: Yes, Prostate Cancer UK. We are working alongside those now with adverts to promote prostate cancer. It's the biggest killer for men across the UK. I'm working in association with them now to produce magazines that have got their adverts in for them to promote in the areas, for instance, like Hayward's Heath and the surrounding areas, so that people can contact them at any time if they've got any worries or if they've got any symptoms. And we're working with them there to sort of promote this by running adverts for them as well. So we're really pleased to be part of that. And anyone else that would like to be part and partner up, please let us know, and we can include those next time.
0: So. Well, honestly, folks, if you want to, either contact Gary direct or you can come through us, or through chairman at mdr.org.uk or through me, Wendy Swinton Eagle, and we'd be delighted to refer you on, because it's a first class service. Oh, I forgot the relevant thing. One of the relevant things is we get money.
2: Yes, there's a donation that's paid from any profit from the magazine that we can do. It might be a small amount or a little bit more, but just that goes towards helping yourselves at MDR to redo the studios and
1: thank you.
0: Well, I mean, it's brilliant because for
1: without that we wouldn't be going today, I can tell you.
0: No, it's exactly. Yes, I think we saved our bacon last time.
2: Thank you. No, it's something that we try to do, and the more support we can get, hopefully the more that we can contribute across the thing. But we do our best to make that donation. However small it may be in comparison, but yes, it's something that we're very proud of, and we've given over £1 million worth of donations since Smile has been in existence.
1: Well, so that's definitely something to smile about, I think.
2: Thank you. No, much appreciated.
0: Well, thank you so much, and this next this isn't the be all and end all, of course, but it is quite apt. It is money. That's what I want. I think that's what we all need at the moment, isn't it? Well, thank you so much, Gary and Dan. Thank you for delivering our boxes. And folks, you'll be seeing our new 50th anniversary magazines all around the place. Do please pick up a copy. And and just tune in to us. Thank you very much. And now I have to ask Ian. I think I just pressed the play button, don't I, to make it work? Oh, no.

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1: Yes, we are Midtown's Hospital Radio, and here we are in our 50th year, and great, great thanks to Gary and Smile Publications for helping us market with a fantastic new magazine. And now then, before I go on, I should say that yesterday was a very special day for a certain person sitting not a million miles away from me, and he's just trying to get hold of the, right, the slightly difficult, oh, no, maybe we, Ian, happy birthday for yesterday.
2: Well, thank you very much.
1: you should see this.
2: Yes, I'm 29 again, so you know it's great to have an anniversary birthday. And I must say, I had a very enjoyable party and many nice greetings from people who know me. So I am very grateful and very very humbled that I have so many good friends.
1: Well, I'm not surprised. I'm not surprised, Ian, because you are one of our favourite people, even though I might be a bit rude to you sometimes.
2: No, not often, no. In fact, only when there's a Y in the letter of the day.
1: Thank you. Yes, I think I've got that. So, but my next song is a shout-out to a very dear person. It's for my friend and listener, hopefully not the only one, but this is for Gail Morgan-Smith. In Faro Hospital, and poor Gailey has been in Faro Hospital for more time than she'd care to remember, but hopefully getting out soon. So I was going to play you. I hope I'm going to play you. I think what I'm playing you is, this sounds really incompetent on me, Gailey, is Eva Cassidy's version of Over the Rainbow. And if it's not that, folks, I'm terribly sorry, but I hope you enjoy whatever comes up.

Hi, folks. This is Chris Rea's version of Go Your Own Way, which I think I changed my mind and was going to play Eva Cassidy, but we will have Eva Cassidy later in the show. But this is still for you, Gayley Whaley.

So, I think I'm sort of getting there. I'm driving Ian mad, but he's not quite sure what's going on. Well, that makes two of us. But this next song is for someone also very, very special. And it's a happy birthday to a wonderful friend and one of the kindest people I know.

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1: Yes, and this is the Simply Redhead Show with me, Wendy Swinton-Eagle, and my stalwart wingman at the moment, Ian the Busman Hadlow, who's just stepped outside, so I'm on my own, folks. Think of what damage I could do. No. Anyway, I normally, on my show, do little shout-outs, which I will be doing, and this one is a shout-out to the lovely Bella. Bella over in the Old Forge in Linfield, because Bella has transformed me today. If you could see me now, you would think that I was something glamorous, because Bella very kindly squeezed me in and did a fantastic job trying to sort me out after, I think I told you before, that I had a very nasty accident in December, which affected loads of things, because I got hit by a car as I was crossing over a road junction, and we won't go into that now, but it wasn't a very, very good experience. And Bella has rescued at least one part of me. So thank you so much, Bella. Now, you decided that you would like something by Harry Styles. So here we go with Harry Styles, and Adore You.

0: Serve Sussex, commonly known as Blood Runners, is a UK registered charity that provides nighttime transportation of blood, blood products and other urgent medical items for NHS hospitals across Sussex. The service is provided free of charge to the NHS between the hours of 7pm and 6am, 365 days of the year, via a committed team of volunteer motorbike riders and car drivers, often using their own vehicles. The NHS blood and transplant teams collect blood from donors all over the country. The Serve Sussex riders collect them and deliver them to hospitals in Sussex, including the Princess Royal Hospital here in Haywards Heath. Serve Sussex is keen to welcome committed volunteers to be riders, drivers, controllers, administrators and fundraisers. And of course, it welcomes donations from local businesses and individuals to help keep this vital service on the road. For further information on how you can help, go to the Serve Sussex website or search online for Blood Runners.
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2: Yes, folks, so, yes, and there we are. 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
3: And esoteric presenters as well, yeah.
2: Yeah, and indeed, and one of the things hospital radio is well known for is taking on board people who want to start out in the broadcasting industry and haven't been trained, and we train people for free as presenters, but you don't have to be just a presenter. You can come along and be work on the technical side, on the outside broadcast side. We're always keen to welcome you, and we have people from, well, 18 to 95. Mm-hmm. So yes, do come along and join us. Now, I did say that this is my choice of what I call seminal records. And so I am now going to put the next few songs are going to be songs that I think made a great impact on us. And we're going to start off with Freddie Mercury and Barcelona.

0: Yes, folks, well, we've got through the first hour, and that was Labby Siffre, Something Inside So Strong. And now, folks, we are going to head up to the news, but do stay tuned, because we will be back, Ian and I, after the news.
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4: Hello and welcome to the Saturday Breakfast Show. I'm John O'Sullivan and I will be bringing you...
0: You're listening to Morning Rounds with Wendy Swinton-Eagle. Coming up next is the news on...
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7: Thank you for listening. This has been Mark Holder. Coming up next, we have the news on the hour, followed by heading back to the 80s.
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9: 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This has been Hannah Russell. Coming up soon, the Midnight News. 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
1: All of the day and all of the night at the Princess Royal Hospital and throughout Mid-Sussex. 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

0: When a stroke strikes, it spreads like a fire in the brain. The longer it goes undetected, the more damage is done. To spot the signs of a stroke, you have to think and act fast. F. Face. Has their face fallen on one side? Can they smile? A. Arms. Can they raise both arms and keep them there? S. Speech. Is their speech slurred? T. Time. Just like a fire, it's time to call 999 if you see any single one of these signs. The faster you act, the more of the person you save. When stroke strikes, act fast.
1: We're heading up to the news with another great track, but I'll be back, so stay tuned.
2: The top stories this hour. A lake's been cordoned off by police in the search for a three-year-old boy in Suffolk. Noah disappeared from a playground in Brantham yesterday afternoon after becoming separated from a relative. He's partially deaf and non-verbal, with police reminded volunteers he won't respond to his name being called. James Cartledge is the MP for South Suffolk.
3: In a situation like this, everyone wants to help. We've just got to keep doing what we can and communicating the message that where people have even, you know, a shred of information, rack your brains, please do report it. But in the meantime, obviously, our thoughts and prayers with the family.
2: The Prime Minister's insisted the economy's resilient after inflation jumped again. The rate of price rises accelerated to 3.1% in August as the Iran conflict drove up fuel costs. A right-wing extremist who called for attacks on migrants and minorities has been jailed for 5 years. Ivan Jennings, who's 46 and from Stafford, admitted encouraging terrorism in online chats and circulating a manifesto by Norwegian mass killer Anders Breivik. In one forum, he discussed how to get poisonous mushrooms into the food of Jewish people or Muslims. Andy Burnham says he'll look at the issues being raised over migration after an Oxfordshire village voted to become an independent state. Piddington's held a symbolic referendum after the government announced plans to house 1,200 asylum seekers there. Only 26 residents voted against the motion. The Prime Minister says there must be fairness.
4: Well, I understand the strength of feeling, and that's something that is across the country. But the only thing to do is to get the numbers down, the number of crossings down, and they are significantly down. They are now at a 7-year low.
2: At least three people have been killed after a news helicopter crashed in Los Angeles. The NBC chopper came down during coverage of a fatal road crash. And there's been a record number of complaints about water companies. The totals jumped by 84% in a year. From Sky News, I'm Ruth McKee.

0: Yeah.
1: Hello, welcome back again to the Simply Redhead show. And of course, that was one of our, well, I think one of our most notable songs in my lifetime, which was Space Oddity. I don't know what you think about that, Ian.
0: Yeah, well, it was quite interesting, of course. It was first released in 1969. But it wasn't until it was re-released in 1975 when it became number one, which I think is almost a record. It was then, anyway. I think it might have been surpassed since, because it very often happens that first a song is released and then later on is shown in a film or a TV series, it becomes popular again.
1: Well, and I do believe that our esteemed patron worked on it as well, David Henshaw. I think he did.
0: Yes, he may well have done, yes.
1: Because we are very proud, folks, of the fact that David Henshaw, who's worked with some of the biggest names in the 80s and since, is now our patron, and he will be celebrating our 50th anniversary with us on the 3rd of October. And so a little shout out to David. Thank you so much for some wonderful words he said about us, not only in our new magazine, but also in RH Uncovered. So, and thank you to Catherine for featuring us in RH Uncovered, which is another one of our wonderful free magazines. With we've got Haywards Heath and All the Lifes from David Tingley's publications, but also RH Uncovered, which supports the community. Anyway, that's enough of my speech, because I'm going to do a quick shout to everybody, congratulations, who were involved with the Haywards Heath Town Day, because it was amazingly successful. It was the most populated, I mean, with stalls and visitors that I've ever seen it. So for Imogen, who I know worked her little socks off, and everyone else on the town council, you did great, and it was lovely to see everybody out there. And we were lucky with the weather. I think you weren't with us, were you, Ian?
0: No, I'm afraid not. No, it was
1: Saturday. Yes, it was last Saturday.
0: Saturday. Yes, Saturday. I was on a trip to another heritage railway.
1: Oh,
0: the Kent and East Sussex Railway.
1: Ah,
0: which had been booked some months before.
1: Well, I think we can excuse you on that. In fact, we had. I mean, our chairman Gwen did wonders with her son Tommy, and Ellen was there as well supporting, and David Williams came and helped. Our treasurer came and helped put up the gazebo. We got this fancy new gazebo, very very bright and noticeable. But what I wanted to say was the thing that was lovely, that I love about Town Day, is you get to meet so many people there who are doing wonderful work in the community. And just to name a few, we had Sean from Men's Work, which is a men's group, talking group, and they help men who, you know, well, we know this about men, don't we, and that you don't like talking too much.
0: In fact, yeah, I'm not going to say anything at all.
1: Oh dear, I think I just gave you an excuse to bow out. No. But yeah, Men's Work. There was the lovely Grove Gardens with Pat, Chris, Pete, Tanya, Louise, a whole load to support Grove Gardens, which is the community garden down there between Heath Road and Clare Hall. It's a tiny tucked away secret garden. We had Victor came over, Victor and his wife Molly, who run 5K Your Way, which is to support people who've been touched by cancer or who have had relatives who've been affected by cancer. And just generally speaking, we had Helen, lovely Helen, who I spoke to from the ladies, Dolphin Ladies Swimming Group. Sam over at Muse Vets, because of course Julia Muse used to be one of our chairmen. And she has now three veterinary practices, doing very well. She's one of the rare breed of independent vets that offer a very personal service. You've got a dog, you mean?
0: Only my son's dog. We have a sort of a part-time dog. Oh. Yes, yeah, a cockapoo. Yes.
1: Oh, cockapoo.
0: By the name of Frida. Yes.
1: Ah, the cockapoos are lovely. Are you?
0: Yes. Well, she's very lovable. She can't be left for very long without calling. I'm sure she'd love to come into the studio and disrupt our shows, but I haven't yet managed to do that.
1: Oh, we have had a pat dog in. Sol's pat dog, I can't remember her name now, but Black Labrador, came in with his wife Elaine, with her little jacket, and it's a lovely thing to do.
0: Mm. Yes, I wasn't sure whether you would actually bring a dog into the hospital, but...
1: We have photographic evidence of her on the microphone. She didn't actually say very much, Ian, a bit like you, really.
0: Oh, exactly, yes. Yeah, it was probably more sense, though.
1: I would not say that. Don't want you leaving me alone here. We also had Sasha, Community People. I do a shout out to Community People who have been very helpful. They help charities, they help you with setting up, with advice, with support. So Sasha Brown was there with her team, and just as I said, that's the great thing about Tandy. You could actually spend your whole day walking round, which I try not to do anymore because I get a little bit of fatigue nowadays. I don't know why.
0: Well, yes, well, of course, now that you're in your 30s, Wendy, of course, it does get a bit,
1: Yeah, cheeky. So, I'm going to play a little medley of music here in honour of all those people I mentioned. And let's start with Bridge Over Troubled Waters.

Oh, yes. And if you feel like going on a run, do please go and join Victor and Molly. I think it looks absolutely fantastic, this a 5K your way. And they have it in a variety of places. And if I was better organized on my desk at the moment, I could tell you where. But they've definitely, I think it's, just look it up, 5K My Way. And if I get the details by the end of the show, I'll give them to you, because such a nice man, Victor, and such a great thing to do if you have had, or you have been affected by cancer, or anyone you know has been affected by cancer. It's a great thing to, you know, it was just, what do I say, he made it sound, you know, it takes a lot to get over, and it's, you don't want to be alone at times like that, like this. I'm really garbling now, but what I was wanting to say was, being with a support group, people who've got something in common, makes a huge difference. And talking of that as well, I would like to say that the other thing that makes a huge difference is singing. And there are so many choirs around at the moment, and we saw them at Town Day. How wonderful. So many people, all different ages, all singing together. And we have a lovely little choir called the Spring Chickens, run by a wonderful woman called Cara Basarian Pasco. Or Pasco Bassett, I never remember which way around, or Pasco Bassett. Anyway, Cara. And Cara keeps us all in order and still gets us singing in harmonies. And the Spring Chickens meet every Monday since Wilfrid Centenary Hall in Havensheath from 2 till 3. You can park outside. It's a modest £7 a session. It does cost, because obviously it's Cara's time. But she gets us through the paces, and we do concerts for charity, for free, out there in nursing homes, and we have been very well received. So I was going to play a little tribute, not only to the Spring Chickens. This is one of the, we sing a variety of things. Cara chooses a variety of types of songs to suit all tastes. And this one that I'm going to play in a minute is really well known, by Dolly Parton, which we have done. We're looking for men. I know this sounds like... it's a bit of a chance thing to say. We would love some men to come and join us. We've got some lovely, lovely women of all ages. But, you know, it's you don't lose your voice as you get older. You just need to practice with it. And it's very unthreatening. There is no audition. You just come, you have a laugh for an hour, but then you put it to good use by going out and about and performing for people and getting a little bit of pat on the back from it. So I'm going to now play 9 to 5, and then another of the songs I really like, because it always gets me going, which is James and Sit Down.

0: Yes, so that is James and Sit Down. And in fact, yes, you don't, that's all I do here is sit down. That's the great thing about being a presenter. You should try it sometime. In fact, why don't you come and join us? I said before, you'd enjoy it. It's the great thing about hospital radio is you have a certain amount of freedom with your playlist. I think that's true to say, Ian,
1: isn't
0: it?
1: Very true. Yes, very true indeed. Yes, whereas many other radio stations, they will...

0: tell you, you know, what you have to play, and in what, and also, of course, there are other restrictions. They are more dependent on having to play advertisements at a particular time, because that's what they've been paid to do. So, yeah, so you definitely get more freedom, and it's easier to learn when you're a hospital radio presenter.
1: That is theory.
2: Yeah, it's true. It's true.
0: You said you're getting the hang of it.
1: I'm just about getting the hang of it. Oh,
2: you've dealt with the little flickering light, Ian.
0: I have, yes.
1: How did you manage to do that?
0: If the program button was not on.
1: Gosh, I tell you something. We need to clone you, definitely.
2: We want lots of AI Ians. Well, you said your wife might not like it.
0: It's very probable. I don't know if she'd like an AI me. It might be. I might be more easier to control. I could be switched off then, couldn't I?
1: Yeah, there was a film about somebody who had multiple hymns running around. I can't remember what it was. I think it sounds like a Jim Carrey film or something.
0: Something that he would do, yes. Yes.
1: Yeah. Anyway, listen, this is the time when I make a shout out for best customer service. People who have been nice to me, or I've seen being nice to everyone. Two groups get it. Customer service for Coffee Works and the Black Duck in Linfield. The staff are wonderful. You couldn't ask for nicer, friendlier, more helpful people. You know, they help people up and down the stairs with their prams or with their walkers. I can thoroughly recommend, if you just want to be treated like a proper human being, which you don't always get nowadays.
0: It's very true. But there are many good people out there who, you know, are very good at customer service.
1: Well, I know, and that's I think that is something that we should not forget. Because the other people are all the lovely, lovely girls who work in the Peony in the Orchards, which was scheduled to close and is now staying open, I'm delighted to say. So that's for the Jills and Suzanne and all the staff at Peony. You're so helpful with people, you know, that nothing is too much trouble. Makes a huge difference, especially when it's not your business. Because if it's your business, as I had when I was in Portugal, I had my own business, you expect the business owner to put their all into looking after, you know, their bread and butter, which is the customer. But when you're just a member of staff, I think it's really nice to have people who go that extra mile. She said.
0: Definitely. An undervalued talent, I think, sometimes.
1: I think it is. And that's why I hand out little shout-outs for people. So this next song is actually by a very talented young man who has been on my show, who has performed a lot locally, and who has a very talented mother as well. Luca Brugnoli has performed as a BBC Chorister of the Year. He was runner-up in, I think, 2022. He came on my show to talk about what it was like when his voice broke and he was no longer able to do the voice soprano bit. But he has now reinvented himself and he has been performing out and about, does a lot of work for charity. He's performed with Susan Fleet at the events that they do to raise funds for, last time, I think, with Matt Cowling and for Cherry Heritage last year. Anyway, Luca has written this song. There's this lovely song and it's called For My Mama, and I thought we'd play it.

0: Yes, well, that's beautiful. And of course, that was Luca before his. That was Luca before his voice broke. There's something happened here. Anyway, I hope you can hear me okay, because something's gone dead on the desk. I don't know what it is. The next song that I'm playing is, this is a special one that is a favourite of a very dear friend of ours, and just a wonderful guy. And in fact, he and his wife have been amazing, amazing friends to me, and well, to everyone that they come across. So this is Monty Python, because you always look on the bright side, Roy. So this is for Robbie and Roy.
1: Some things in life are bad, they can really make you mad. Other things just make you swear and curse. When you're chewing on life's gristle, don't grumble, give a whistle, and this'll help.

0: I just love that. Matt Monro, that of course was the theme song to the American Italian Job. Matt Monro, lovely, lovely song. Yes, now folks, we've got a really exciting event coming up, and that is the Cookfield Book Fest. It's its 10th year. It's on from the 2nd to the 4th of October in the Queen's Hall in Cookfield, and it's been going from strength to strength. I mean, they've had the most astonishing writers coming in and talking about their books, and the great thing is if you go along, you can buy a copy of the person's book and then get them, they sign it for you at the end. And it's a really nice present to give someone. I bought quite a few books while I've been working with it. And it's their 10th year, and you need to get, if you can, either go online at cookfieldbookfest.co.uk or look for a purple, they've got really excellent, excellent programs that you can pick up anywhere that give you write-ups and break, you know, tell you exactly who's on and what they're going to talk about. And I do suggest that as it's from the 2nd to the 4th of October, it's a good idea to get online fairly soon to see if you can bag yourself a ticket. I mean, a couple of years ago they had Richard Osman. This time we've got Jeremy Hunt. I'm not quite sure. I didn't actually read through this to work out what he was talking about. And they get interviewed by people who are in the business who know how to ask questions. There's a literary quiz at the Hayloft at the Talbot, but I think that is probably already booked out. But yes, look for it. The Cookfield Book Fest, 10th year celebration. Right, we are now going to go to The Killers. Are we human? Ooh, are we? Are we, Ian? Or are we AI?
1: I'm not quite sure.

Tobias Wilcock welcoming you aboard Coconut Airways Flight 372 to Bridgetown, Barbados. We will be flying at an height of 32,000 feet and at an airspeed of approximately 600 miles per hour. Refreshments will be served after takeoff. Kindly fasten your safety belts and refrain from smoking until

0: Yes, folks, we're off to Barbados. Well, Ian and I are off somewhere, but probably not Barbados. Thank you so much for listening.
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0: Well, certainly not with, well, at the moment, with any airways, and certainly not from Gatwick by the sun. But thank you very much for listening, and, well, we'll be with you again next week.
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3: 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The Mid-Sussex food banks provide a minimum of 3 days' emergency food and support to people in crisis in Mid-Sussex. Care professionals such as doctors, health visitors, social workers, the Citizens Advice Bureau and the police identify people who need help and issue them with a food bank voucher. 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
0: Thanks for joining me. I'm Wendy Swinton Eagle. This has been the Simply Redhead Show, and I'll be back next week.
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Hi, and welcome to Soul's Collection on Midtown's Radio with me, Soul Mead. If you like the best of music from the 50s right through to the present day, you've come to the right place. So let's get on with the show and hear some music over those 50, 60 years.

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0: At my peak of smoking, I was on about 30, probably a day, maybe 35. I got quite ill recently. I couldn't breathe, literally couldn't breathe. And it freaked me out. And I went to the doctor. It's a chest infection. But actually what he started talking about was emphysema, COPD. You know, you're on the cusp of it. You've damaged your lungs. And it really, really scared me. And it was such a wake-up call. My dad died of a smoking-related illness. When I look back now, and I look at photos of me when I was younger, when my kids were little, I think, oh, I wish I'd never started. I want to be around for as long as possible. I've still so much to do and so much time to spend with them. I think what's fantastic nowadays is the amount of help that is out there. Tell family and friends. Go to your local stop smoking services. If one thing doesn't work, try another. I would say to anyone out there who's trying to give up, please keep trying. You'll do it.
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1: The same day emergency care unit at the Princess Royal Hospital in Hayes Eve aims to have patients seen by a doctor or nurse, diagnosed and treated and able to go home on the same day. The aim is to have patients checked and possibly treated by a specialist without the need to be admitted to the hospital. Patients may be referred by the hospital's A&E department or one of the hospital's wards, or by the ambulance service, or by the patient's GP or other primary care provider. SDEC is open from 8:30 in the morning to 8 p.m. in the evening. The aim is to get patients home on the same day with a treatment plan, which may include medication and may involve another appointment, which will be organised before they leave. It is very unlikely that patients will need to be admitted to the hospital, but if there is a need to stay in hospital, a bed will be found as soon as possible. 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

0: See this battery? Bought it down the road. Perfectly ordinary battery. But it could save your life. Watch and learn. Right, I'll just get this open. Right, pop in the battery. Right, blast off.
1: A smoke alarm can warn you of fire in seconds, reassuring when you consider that over half of all fires in the home are caused by simple cooking accidents. But a smoke alarm is useless without a working battery, so remember the drill. Get it, install it, check it.
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0: We are Diabetes UK, and we're tackling the biggest health threat of our time. Every 3 minutes, someone is diagnosed with diabetes. 3.8 million people in the UK already have it. Around 10% have type 1, and about 90% have type 2. 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

0: Washing your hands frequently throughout the day is good practice at any time. You should wash your hands using soap and water or hand sanitizer, in particular when you get to work or arrive home, after going to the toilet and before you eat or handle food. You should wash your hands thoroughly for at least 20 seconds, about the length of this infomercial.
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Well, that's it from me. Thanks for listening. This has been Soul's Collection with Soul Mead. Coming up next, the news on the hour. But stay with Mid Downs Radio to listen to some great music.

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3: The top stories this hour. Police searching for a missing three-year-old in Suffolk say they've discovered a body in a pond. Noah Woods, who was non-verbal and partially deaf, disappeared in the village of Brantham yesterday afternoon. The death's being treated as unexplained but not suspicious. Superintendent Tom Pearce has been thanking the hundreds of volunteers who have been out looking for him.
4: We have been overwhelmed by the outpouring of public support and people putting on their boots to help us with the search. As a parent myself, I completely understand why people would want to help, and such a response is one that typifies the strong sense of community.
3: A man's been found dead months after he was arrested in connection with the Putney Pusher case. 44-year-old banker Nicholas Brandrum was questioned in June on suspicion of pushing a woman in front of a London bus nearly 10 years ago. UK inflation's jumped to a five-month high, putting more pressure on the Bank of England to raise interest rates tomorrow. The rate of price rises accelerated last month to 3.1%, driven by the Iran war. Residents of an Oxfordshire village say they're proud after voting for independence from the UK. Andy Burnham says he'll look at the migration issues raised by the community in Piddington, who took part in the symbolic referendum. Male members of the House of Lords will be able to take off their ties under a new dress code. Peers have been told it will be their choice, with an updated rule book saying they're expected to wear business attire during debates. Labour's Lord Davies of Brixton says that term is meaningless.
5: In truth, the only people now wearing ties for business purposes are estate agents and funeral directors. The tie is disappearing.
3: And Hibs have sacked head coach David Gray. Their Scottish Premiership defeat to bottom club Kilmarnock last night was a sixth consecutive defeat at home. From Sky.
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Yuckadoo folks, this is Papa Roy with Swing Time. If you like your big bands hot and your crooners cool, then you have come to the right place. 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
1: There's diamonds hiding in my hands. 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Ain't no one messing with my plans.

You've been tuned in to Swing Time with Papa Roy on Middowns Radio. Until next time, God bless you all, and thank you all for listening. And, well, the news is coming, and there'll be great music straight after it. 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

says, oh, wrong number, sorry to waste your time. And I think to myself, why now? Why me? 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
3: The top stories this hour. A body has been found in a pond by police searching for a missing three-year-old boy in Suffolk. Noah Woods was last seen in a playground in Brantham yesterday afternoon. His disappearance prompted hundreds of volunteers to join the search, and it's not being treated as suspicious. Our correspondent Emma Birchley's in the village and says it's the news no one wanted to hear.
4: People quite clearly crying, hugging, a very sombre atmosphere, not saying much at all, and actually the police too, some of the officers, emotional.
3: Buckingham Palace has hit back after the King was accused of saying Princess Diana would be forgotten soon enough. Her brother claims in a new book that the then Prince Charles made the comments days after her death. A man suspected of being the so-called Putney Pusher has been found dead at his home. Nicholas Brandon was questioned in the summer, nearly 10 years after a woman was pushed into the path of a London bus. Pressure's mounting on the Bank of England to raise interest rates tomorrow after inflation jumped to a five-month high. The Iran war was one of the reasons why the rate of price rises rose to 3.1% last month. Manchester United are red-faced after letting a two-goal lead slip against Brighton, losing 3-2 to go out of the EFL Cup. The South Coast side bossed the match in the second half, despite being 2-0 down after only 10 minutes. Here's Brighton goalkeeper Jason Steele.
5: Listen, we didn't start great tonight. Two really poor goals to give away at a place like this. And you come here, you give them a leg up, you know, when they've had a tough result of the weekend, and you're like, really frustrated at half-time, but we got us all back into it, and yeah, I think we really deserve that win.
3: League 2 Fleetwood beat Sheffield United 1-0 to get through to the fourth round for the first time, and they're joined by Everton and Aston Villa. And Sunderland recorded a 1-0 win over AZ Alkmaar in the Europa League. It was their first match in Europe for more than half a century. From Sky News, I'm Stevie Shillinglaw.
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0: 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Coming up soon, the Midnight News. 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
1: Hey, you know, everybody's talking about the good old days, right? 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But why don't we try to remember that kind of September when life was slow and oh so mellow. Try to remember. And if you remember, then follow. Oh, why does it seem that the past is always better? We look back and we think the winters were warmer, the grass was greener, the skies were bluer, and smiles were

0: This is the night shift on Mid-Downs Radio.
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